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0: That's Medic 53.
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0: We're back in the area. We are clear for the night. Out of service. Have a good night.
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1: Six oh four, did you have traffic for me?
0: Affirmative, I've got a complaint for you.
1: Go ahead.
0: In the area of Cobb Road and West Piper Road, Cobb Road and West Piper Road, caller advising that her ex-boyfriend is suicidal. He was last known walking on Gilkey Lake Road towards Cobb Road. Check that. He was last seen walking on Cobb Road towards Piper Road. Caller advising that they just broke up yesterday because the male is abusive. The male's going to be a Martin Nassius. We're attempting to get further.
1: Clear, do you have enough to run him?
0: Affirmative. Caller's advising that he is wearing gray flannel, red hoodie, and possibly carrying a black backpack. He is known to carry a knife on him. He is going to be a Hispanic male. He's afraid of law enforcement.
1: Clear, show me now. 703 as well, and show him in route.
0: Affirmative, 2027.
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0: 604 for that return.
1: 604, go ahead.
0: That male's returning nil and all valid off of Elizabeth Street in Delton. Caller advised that he does have mental health issues and he did not mention a method.
1: Clear, can we have EMS and MFR stage?
0: Clear, we've got him en route to stage.
1: Thank you.
0: 2020.

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0: Caller advising she no longer has the male's location.
1: Do we have his cell phone information to start a ping on that?
0: Affirmative.

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0: 116 Southeast Street, 116 Southeast Street, cross of State Street and Center Street. Caution via Josh Piper advising that he's the owner of this property. There is a tenant that was here that has been moved out since the 7th. He believes that they've been at the residence trying to get in because there's fingerprints on the windows.
1: Clear.
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0: 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They're on scene.
1: We're secure. That male is going to be leaving with life en route to Pennock for a mental health evaluation.
0: Clear. Great. Version of 417 on clear in York traffic. 2110.
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0: 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Who's going to be your caller?
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1: This is Henry, go ahead.
0: Not emergency with a 2626 male coming in with suicidal ideation, negative homicidal ideations at this time reported. He is alert, right, and breathing normally inappropriate. Does have plans to harm himself tonight due to acute crisis of mental health. He has vital signs at this time are in a 73, SGO2, 98% under bear, blood flow pressure 136 over 70. Nothing further from us will be seen in about 10 to 12.
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3: Central 834. I'll be in service, Metabolic Car 3. We've got to take care of some equipment on the way up to the village, so we can pass anything that's not priority for me.
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1: Medic 54, go ahead.
0: We're in route.
1: In route. It's going to be priority one. Patient has a history of high blood pressure, and he is currently not conscious.
0: Clear. Can I get a fire zone for personnel to report to the scene, please? Medic 54, Medic 51 is responding to that, too. Do you think we'll need more than four? No, I think that should set us. Copy, break, Barry Central. Medic 51 is also responding.
1: Clear, show Medic 51 en route as well. 2159.

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0: 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Call back, advise no emergency, verified all information.
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1: Go ahead.
0: 12728 South Gray Court, 12728 South Gray Court, cross of Yost Street. Caller is going to be an Emma Grace advising that her friend that's staying with her is going through a domestic situation. The caller served PPO papers to the ex-boyfriend yesterday, and he has violated that. I believe that he is driving by their residence tonight.
1: Okay, clear. Is there a vehicle make model?
0: It's going to be a newer Chevy Silverado, Edward Lincoln David 1025. He was last seen about 5-10 minutes ago prior to the call. It's going to be a Christopher Belgrath.
1: Clear.
0: We're working on a color.

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1: Go ahead.
0: Just advising, he does have a PVO out of Allegan County, served yesterday. No purchasing or carrying a firearm, no assault-threatening behavior, no hit toward a protected person or protected person's child. It does not say who the protected person is.
1: Clear.
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0: Correction on that. 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It's going to be an Amber Vanderberg, which is the caller's friend. 2253.

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2: 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I'm returning from Butterworth.
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1: Go ahead.
0: It's going to be Culver's 1600 West Green Street, 1600 West Green Street. Caller advising that there's a male subject in a black Highlander that came through the drive-thru, believes that he may be intoxicated. He was last seen going left at the light towards Jimmy John's. He got out of the vehicle and laid in the grass at Culver's. Seemed to be out of it.

0: Barry Central 5237.
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1: Clear.
0: 2313.

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0: Unknown. She advised that it was last seen going westbound towards Jimmy John's.
1: Okay, clear.
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1: 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So far, WTO.
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1: Claire 2359.

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1: 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We are staging EMS this time. 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
1: I'm clear, and that's affirmative. 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Do you have any kind of key code on file? And you can have EMS come up to the building.

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0: We don't have an entry point. Can law enforcement come down and help out? Let us know.
1: Clear. We will advise law enforcement from prior history. Sounds like it's going to be right across from the pavilion.
0: We are at 103 East Main. The door is locked. We have no entry point, so if they can let us in, it'd be awesome.
1: Clear. We will let law enforcement know. 103.
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1: Section 37. How did you guys get in?
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0: Medic 531, go ahead.
1: The caller in the white vehicle has arrived.
0: Clear, caller in a white vehicle has arrived. We will advise law enforcement. 16 here. Secure, and just advising, EMS just advised that your caller has arrived on scene.

0: 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Status?
1: We're good. You can stretch them.
0: Sue Garrickson, Jets 121.
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0: Go ahead.
2: Just so EMS is in the dark, we are going to have them come in. We're just trying to get some things sorted out before they come in the building.
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1: Looks like we have two more family members that are approaching the scene to go up.
0: 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We will advise law enforcement 123. Arriving on scene.
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0: Would one of you guys down there be willing to do the intake sheet while I'm driving down there?
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0: 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We'll be clearing here shortly.
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0: 410, 418, copy a B&E in progress. 422 West Green Street, 422 West Green Street, cross the park in Washington. Caller advising unknown on how many people broke into his garage, stating they are in the attic and he has not seen them come out at this time. Okay. 410 is clear. In route. Clearing route at 611.
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0: Clear on scene, stand by for the channel. Line is clear, primary racing traffic only on normal traffic on 08. Tom, 410 has the channel at 422 West Green for a possible B&E in progress. Central's clear, 612.

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0: Clear. Incoming units can slow down. 617, break 5235, 822, are you clear?
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0: There's no emergency here. All the other units will be back in. Can you leave me attached for a second?
1: Clear, no emergency. All other units back in. Stand by for turning the channel. All units resume normal traffic on Prime. Units at 422 West Green Street are secure. No emergency. Very central clear. 621.

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0: 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Talking to be a Judy, advising she'd like contact in reference to some, for the past 7 or 8 days, possible bugs crawling on her, and then a female that comes to her house every night and takes things. I believe she's 18 to 21 years old.
1: Okay, do we have history?
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0: 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Sounds like she's going to be leaving then. 7:23.

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You can downgrade to priority 3. Any Orangeville units responding, downgrade to priority 3. There is some smell of possible electrical per command on scene. Central's clear, 724.

0: call on a, looks like a 911 only phone. I'm not sure if that was due to poor service, but 269 number is one we got for.
1: Okay, Quinn. Thank you.
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0: Clear 730.

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0: Okay, thank you.
1: 7:30.

Prairie Central 410, copy suspicious. It's going to be at A&D Signs, 1035 East State Street, 1035 East State Street, cross of Bliss Riverfront Drive. Caller's advising she's nearby, got a call from her daughter who's at the business cleaning, advising there shouldn't be anybody else there. She stated that a subject in a white van parked next to her vehicle and has knocked on several of the doors. And the caller's now on scene advising she can see nobody in the van. Can't see the email. Okay. 746.

0: 410.
1: Caller advised the van's going to be a white, possibly Mercedes Sprinter van, plate a Zebra William X-ray 2277. That's returning no lane, no record. Caller's going to be in a white Chevy car. Her daughter's vehicle is going to be a dark gray Ford Escape. Daughter's still inside the building. 749.

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0: 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Edward Yellow King 9043 being on a blue Chevy Silverado.
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1: 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Are you secure for information? 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
0: 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APS requesting a TX in reference to a mother who's using her adult son's money for $3,500 and leaving firearms laying around home.
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Going service priority 4394 East Vetter Road, 4394 East Vetter Road. Cross streets between Tisher and Jackson Roads. Responding for a 59-year-old female suffering from dizziness when standing up. No other priority symptoms. Barry Central's clear. It's 9 o'clock.

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0: 1392 Shadow Ridge Drive, 1392 Shadow Ridge Drive, crosses Spring Street in Templewood. Caller's doing an eviction at the address, requesting law enforcement assistance to get the mail out. Sounds like he's taking his time. Supposed to be out 2 months ago.

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1: 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I'll be heading that way.
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0: 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Copy a suicidal juvenile. Right. 13998 South M43 Highway, 13998 South M43 Highway, cross at Brittany Wood and West Hickory Road. It's going to be for an 11-year-old grandmother's, the caller. Sounds like she's fostering her at this time. She tried to start a fire in the house. They do have that out now. Stated yesterday that she would kill herself or the dog. Caller still thinks she is suicidal. Sounds like she possibly does just have access to kitchen knives. Sounds like they're trying to keep her away. I'll work on getting you a second. There. Can you get me my third? Buffer 1009.
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0: talked with the grandmother. 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
1: Clear. I'll give her a call.
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0: 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Be near Aldrich Road and East Baseline. Aldrich and East Baseline. Caller's advising there's an asphalt company doing work and they have a truck parked in the middle of the roadway at the crest of a hill with no signage.
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1: Clear, straight back in. What are you available to check this traffic hazard? You're going to be closer than 822?
0: 816, I'm clear for it.
1: Clear. I'll show you now. It's going to be for a asphalt company doing work near Alderton East Baseline. Clarifies they have no signage and a truck parked at the crest of a hill.
0: Clear now.
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0: 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Go ahead. 7092 South Marsh Road, 7092 South Marsh, cross of Maple Lane and 9 Mile. In contact with Alexandria, advising she has a brown rooster in with her other chickens. Doesn't believe it's hers and not the neighbor across the street says that hers. Check that. Theirs is white.
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2: Go ahead.
0: In the area, 208 East Hickory, 208 East Hickory, cross Short Acres Drive and East Shore Drive in Johnstown Township. Caller is advising he believes his neighbor is driving intoxicated, but he doesn't know for sure. It's a black, check that, gray Toyota truck. Sounds like it's going to be a Claire LeBeau, 40-year-old male.
2: Clear. Do you have a direction of travel?
0: Negative. Sounds like he hasn't seen him today. He's just wanting to report that he needs to be watched.
2: Or does he want contact, or is he just simply advising?
0: Stand by, we're checking. Our caller doesn't need contact, just wanted to report it.
2: Clear, you can go ahead and run me through it and fax it to the sheriff's office for information.
0: Clear, 11 o'clock.

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0: assist to a Life EMS. 1300 Mixer Road, 1300 Mixer Road, between 37 and McCune. Responding there for a 76-year-old female that fell overnight. They're requesting a lift assistance to get her out to the ambulance. Barry Central's clear, 1123.
1: Central
0: Hastings C1. 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
0: North Clark Road, 5056 North Clark Road, corner of Carl Center and Clark. 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Sounds like the vehicle's in dad's name and was a co-signer. I don't believe the caller is going to be on scene at this time. Question TX.
1: Okay, clear.
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0: 13998 South M43 Highway, 13998 South M43 Highway, cross Oak, Brittany Wood Drive and Hickory Road. Caller's requesting assistance, advising her 11-year-old granddaughter she's fostering for was fighting her for the remote and refusing to get into the car. No access to weapons. We could hear screaming in the background. MSP had a call for this earlier. Grandmother wanted to report her being suicidal, but she was sleeping at the time.
1: Someone will get.
0: Would you like a second?
1: Negative, I'm familiar.
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1: C1, go ahead.
0: Be advised, there is nobody here at this residence. There's no vehicles around. If alarm unfounded, we're in clear and return. If you'll let life know to disregard.
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1: 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The grandparents are going to be transporting her themselves to Helen DeVos Children's for a mental health petition. We'll be clear. 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
1: 30.
0: It'd be near 4525 North M37, 4525 North M37 at the Middleville Family Practice, cross of Charles and Bernard. Sounds like there's a couple of males on usually bicycles. Today they're riding electric scooters on the sidewalk. Last seen heading down the sidewalk towards Dollar General. A white hat and blonde hair and a dark blue backpack. Caller's concerned about them riding on the sidewalk.
1: I'm clear. 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
0: 8600 Enzian Road, 8600 Enzian, cross of Guernsey Lake and Bever Road. It's going to be for a residential burg alarm from Dave Security advising for the back door. Sounds like the owner is out of state.
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0: Looking at it now, negative on alarms. Looks like there was some previous larcenies, invasion of privacies, and a natural death back in April.

0: Essentially, 3-5. Hey, 3-5, go ahead. Back in the car.
1: Back in the car, 13-03.

Barry Central 835. Copy a rollover accident. Yeah. Going to be South Norris Road and Sager Trail. South Norris Road and Sager Trail or Wildwood. Caller reporting a overturned semi. He's checking on injuries now. It's going to be a gravel haul semi. Clear, show me now. Clear out. Sounds like it's currently on its side.

0: from Dave's advising you can disregard. 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

Central 830, have a complaint. Go ahead. Going to be at the Dollar General, 4601 North M37, 4601 North M37, crossing Bernard. The manager's on scene advising that two nights ago they had a miner come in, grab some wine, threw the money on the counter, and walked out while the cashier was collecting cards. Clear. 1312.

0: essentially. You might be sure both units in the area. Is the crash on Norris or is it on Wildwood?
1: Should be on Norris, near Wildwood.
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0: 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Fire control down.
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1: Go ahead.
0: Mission plate, Robert Charles 06087. 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

0: 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Okay, I apologize. I've been at the airport for 10 minutes. Clear, at the airport at 1325.
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1: 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We're starting to leak diesel now, and the drivers have their full tanks, so I don't know if we can do something about that.
0: 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We'll let them know and let fire know as well if they're not already aware of 1327.

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0: County Courthouse, Circuit Court at 220 West State, 220 West State, across the church and Broadway. Had an abandoned 911 on callback. Made contact with an employee there. Advised it was accidental. Had her phone in her purse.
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0: I'm clear on your location. It's going to be for Divine and 79 southbound. Caller reporting a white semi driving slow and stated it also has black smoke coming out of it when it accelerates.
1: It's headed southbound?
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1: 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I'm way out of position.
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1: Go ahead.
0: Traffic blocked off at north, south north in Wildwood.
1: Clear traffic blocked at north and Wildwood, 1419.

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1: Go ahead.
0: It's going to be the U-Renum canoe on center, 1400 Center Road, 1400 Center across the State Street. Direct call to your office. Sounds like they had a van that was stolen yesterday, found abandoned in Lansing. The owner, Julie, had it towed to a dealer in Caledonia. Sounds like suspects left some property inside. We've got suspect information in the CFS.
1: Okay.
0: 1422.

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0: 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We're out back to the airport at 1425.

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0: 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I'm clearing your traffic. 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
1: 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I can't hear you.

0: 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Medic 51, go ahead.
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0: 11190 South M37, 11190 South M37, cross of Grove and Stanton. It's going to be for a 75-year-old male victim, lives with his wife and daughter. The daughter's been using a credit card that he believes is lost for about a month, and she becomes verbally aggressive and punches walls when finances are brought up.
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1: 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I'll be putting this back in.
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0: 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Edward Yellow Queen 8673, be on a white Chevy Silverado.
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0: 5 from 8 to 8. Just a heads up, I don't know where you're positioned, but somebody said the visibility to see is pretty short.
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0: 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We'll be transporting one patient to Pennock Hospital.
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0: It's going to be South Norris and Dalton Road. South Norris and Dalton Road. It's going to be a silver Honda. Michigan plate, 2 Mary David, Sam 31, 2 Mary David, Sam 31.
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1: Go ahead.
0: It's originally a Carver's two deer. It's going to be 79 near the trading post in Charlton Park. The driver's going to go to the sheriff's office for a report. He advised both deer need to be dispatched.
1: I'm clear.
0: 1705.

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0: I'll be back in.
1: Clear, show you back in. You'll be closer for these dispatch gears if you take that for 3070s up in Middleville.
2: Yep, I'll point that way. Do I need to take the crash, or is the county taking that?
1: Negative. Caller's going to the SO for reports of drive.
2: Clear, I'll be gone.
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1: We're aware. You show us out. We're at the library.
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1: Go ahead.
0: 629 Hannah Lane, apartment 204. 629 Hannah Lane, apartment 204, cross of North and Bachman. Callers on scene advising that her son's probation officer advised her to go home and confiscate some things from the child. Sounds like he's currently packing his bag, stating he's going to go up north with his dad. He does not have access to weapons, but he's stating that he would be violent with law enforcement and possibly stab somebody. He does have a history of having things in his room. Caller does not know about.
1: I'm clear. I'm in route.
0: Clear and route. Sounds like they're, according to her, the PO is requesting and have him detained, and he's supposed to be going to detention later.
2: Central 410.
0: 410, go ahead.
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1: 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Did the mom advise the PO wants him detained, or was that straight from the PO?
2: The mom's advising that's what the PO wanted.
1: Okay.
2: 1712.

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0: 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I appreciate you guys. Thank you.
1: Yeah, thank you.
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1: 5236, go ahead.
0: Did the caller advise that they'll be remaining at the training post at all?
1: Negative. He advised that he was going to leave. Unknown if he was actually headed straight to the SO for his accident.
0: Clear, because I've checked the area for the deer and I'm not locating them. So I guess for now, go ahead and clear me.
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0: We're going to be back out at 218 Sherman Street. Trying to locate that now. Can you open up that CFS again, please?
1: Clear, show you back out, 1736.
2: Central 418.
1: 418, go ahead.
2: 410 will be back in. I'll be clearing the residence. Can you keep me attached for a second?
1: Clear 1736.

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0: 10785 Maple Grove Road, 10785 Maple Grove Road, cross of Curtis Road. Car's advising he was just served eviction papers. There's three Amish males that are in the caller's barn, and they're not supposed to be in there. They are the landlord's children.
1: 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I'll be in route.
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0: 3133 Valor Road, 3133 Valor Road, cross of Farrell Road and Ragla Road. The information has come from Ionia County. 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
1: 37 in Maple Grove. David George, 40408 on a gray F-150.
0: 37 in Maple Grove with a gray F-150, 1832.

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0: It's going to be Doster Road and Day Road. It's going to be at Lanella Ridge, Zebra 500696, Z500696. It's going to be a blue Toyota minivan.
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0: Go ahead. 7101 West Loop Road, 7101 West Loop Road, across the West Irving Road. Caller is going to be in... mortgage company inspector currently at the address saying there's a dog tied up in the house with feces everywhere. There's also a malnourished horse that's outside. Also advising there's no walls. You can see it directly into the house. While on TX, someone did pull into the driveway. The dog was towards the back of the house.
1: Okay, I'm clear.
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0: The call is no longer on scene, but there was a white Cadillac, possibly an Escalade, with a white female driver that pulled in.
1: Okay, I'm clear.
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1: 604.
0: Yeah, can you make your way down here in the northbound lane on Main and Grove? There's a disabled vehicle. Give her some lights.
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1: I'll be out with this disabled vehicle on Main and checked at Grove in Main. 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

0: George.
1: 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What'd you say?
0: You want me to go up there with you?
1: If you want to.
0: Alright, Central 836, I'm clear my last. I'll be in Route 815.
2: Clear 1909.

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1: 604, go ahead.
0: 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I'll be clearing back in.
1: Clear 1910.
2: Oh,
1: Charlie
2: 36. 836, bud. Can you run off the people that are in the CFS that you saw there?
1: Affirmative, 1910.

0: Barry Central 836, have those returns when you're ready.
1: Good.
0: Male is going to be the Dakota Scott Barton, 23 of 2000. 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Female Heather Ann Barton, 1130 of 70, comes back Neelanel with a valid operator's license also to the incident location. 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

0: 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EIV is yes, expires 2 of 27 to a Dakota Barton.
1: Okay.
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0: Clear back in 1924.

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0: We're currently taking another call for the 12728 South Great Court, 12728 South Great Court across the Yost Street. The caller is now advising that her and her friend were about to leave the park, and the same male was also leaving the park.
1: Okay, clear. 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
0: 5824 Vane Road, 5824 Vane Road, cross of North Martin Road and 30 Road. Callers reporting they heard a loud explosion outside. There's no fire around.
1: 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I'll go check the area.
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